you want in this world. I do too. But you know what I was willing to.

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Once more. Are there any girls in the house tonight? There you are. All right, girls. I want you to say...

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All right, guys. I want you guys to say, what's love got to do? Got to do. Fellas!

Yeah. This is a story about love. This is a story about hate. When tolerance brings a tragedy, passion and pain. It's a thin line between what we get. So goes our story.